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Oh. Hey. 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

0: Thank you for the sound of your hands. 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Thank you.
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Yes, I will. I'd rather to be lonely, to be miserable both night and day. 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

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And they hate to be lonely. 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

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That woman keep me miserable a whole night long. Yes, sir. That's why I'd rather to be lonely. To be miserable, both night and day. Yes, sir. Yes, sir, so many nights I laid in my dark room, wishing I had someone to love. But I got tired living in misery. That's why I'm all alone. How deep and how low can you get? Thank you for the sound of your hands ringing in my ears. You know, sometimes I get to singing these songs. It reaches me so deep till it really do things to me.

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They're tortured. You see people on the street, you think they're happy, but they're not. Deep down inside and behind closed doors, you just don't know what's going on. And a lot of time, money don't make you happy. 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
2: Kia ora, I'm Pinky from Wellington Access Radio, and today I'm sitting down with Lee from the Electoral Commission on behalf of our 12 community access media stations to talk about the Election Access Fund. 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
3: Kia ora, Pinky. Thanks for having me here.
2: Good to have you. So first of all, what is the Election Access Fund?
3: So the Election Access Fund is a fund that provides support for people that want to participate in Parliament, put themselves forward to be elected, who also have a disability. And what the fund provides for is it provides finances and financial support to make sure that people with disabilities are able to put themselves forward and stand for Parliament in the same way that everybody else can.
2: Cool. So why was it established?
3: It was established initially in, I think, 2020, by a Green MP who was our first deaf MP in Parliament.
2: And
3: Mojo, yes. And what Mojo recognised was the burden, and the particularly the financial burden that was faced by people with disabilities, that added an extra barrier to being able to participate in what is actually one of every person's right, and that is to put themselves forward to represent all New Zealanders in Parliament. So she put forward a private members bill, and it became law, and we set up the fund after that.
2: So who can actually apply for it, and when can they apply for it?
3: So the fund opens 18 months before an election, and that sounds like a long time. The reason for that is that the fund covers two types of activities. So the first type is when somebody is considering putting themselves forward as a candidate. So political parties generally go through a selection process.

0: access. And for somebody with a disability, that can often be the first kind of hurdle, in that there's a lot of activities that they need to participate in to be able to be selected. So we have the first part of the fund available for people seeking selection, and we can help with some of the costs that are associated with that. And then the second element to the fund is once people are selected to represent or to put themselves forward as a candidate by a political party, or if they're standing as an independent, then we can start to work with them to help support them with their campaign costs.
1: So what does the funding cover?
0: So there's a trick in this one, and the fund covers costs that would be incurred in the process of applying for selection or for putting yourself as a candidate that would be incurred because of your disability. So it's a cost that anybody without a disability wouldn't face. So everybody has costs when they're putting them, when they're campaigning or when they're seeking selection. It's making sure that the barrier that can be a financial one associated with a disability doesn't rule somebody out from being part of that process.
1: So I'm thinking, say I wanted to run for Parliament, I have an eye condition, which means I have tunnel vision, I've got low vision. In the past, I've had a guide dog, now I use a cane. One of my biggest issues is getting around places and also finding out about venues in advance, trying to find, you know, the layout, where everything is. Is there something in this fund that I could apply for?
0: There certainly is. And what we would do is work with you to really start to tease out and articulate what those particular needs that you might have are. The reason we do that, or we recommend that people do that, is that means that we can help people really isolate what it is that can be most helpful in the most cost-effective way. So we never tell people what they should write or what they should apply for, but we can really help people work through that process. As a starting point, I'd be talking to you about how do you get around, how do you need to get around, is it a taxi, is it a support person driving you somewhere, what would work best for you, is it somebody else advising you on the layout in advance and somebody being able to provide that service for you, and we'd go from there and we would work it through. And then you can put your application forward. Of course, if somebody wants to work it through on their own, they're welcome to do so. What we find generally is most people tend to find working with us the easier way to go, but there's no one way of doing it.
1: Very cool. And what's the limit to that funding that people can apply for?
0: We try to cap a maximum cost of $50,000. Now, having said that, that can be looked at if it goes over that. We've never found that costs get that close to that limit, but you never know. I mean, everybody is different, and I think that's the important thing to take away here is we don't have a set template. We do have some policy guidelines, but we do step back and look at everybody's circumstances and how and what can be met.
1: So what does the application process look like?
0: Yeah, so we put through a form. Now, if you're seeking selection, so right back at that first phase that we were talking about, it's just a declaration that we ask for, that you are seeking selection for a political party, and then you go through and talk about the activities that you're looking for support for. We ask that you work through a bit of a draft budget template, and again we can help with that if people need be. There's heaps of resources on our website to help you do that. Now, once that application is finished and it's in with us, we actually anonymise it. So I often don't know who has received our funding at an individual level, because what happens then is your anonymised form is looked at by our applications panel, which are made up of three people who are well known in the disability community, all with lived experience, and they help advise and work with me around sort of looking at the overall needs, the application, and saying, hey, yep, this looks like it absolutely makes sense, it fits within the guidelines, and they provide advice to us on the funding. Sometimes we go back and we ask some additional questions, but as a whole,

0: You then find out whether you've been accepted or not. Once you get to the candidacy phase, we ask if you are standing for a political party, just for confirmation from the party that you are actually a candidate. Generally, that's quite publicly known quite quickly, and it's not needed.
1: And has anyone applied for this funding for this election coming up?
0: For this election coming up, yeah, we actually have 8 applications that have currently been approved. So we've got 8 applicants who are using the fund and making their way through. We had about 23 inquiries this time round. And a lot of people kind of inquire and they tease it out and we have a chat and say, actually, it's not for me, it's not what I need. Others will come back and have a couple of chats with us. But yeah, at the moment we've got 8 people receiving funding.
1: So tell us about the Electoral Commission's new campaign to promote the fund.
0: So it's called Take Your Point of View to More Places. And it's very much designed from the perspective of people with disabilities. I'm actually really excited about this campaign. It's been put together by people with disabilities. It's been developed by our creative partner, who is disability-led, and it was informed by a focus group of disabled people from a range of different perspectives. And so the kind of premise of it is somebody using an automated voice from a screen reader, because we wanted to recognise the different way that people receive information. But then you have a range of perspectives, and the video that's attached to it is, for those that are able to engage with that, is very much from the point of view of somebody with a disability. And that's what's so important about this fund, is that, you know, as I said, it's everybody's right to stand for Parliament, to put themselves forward, to represent people. But we have a unique point of view as people with disabilities, and so enabling that to happen is really important for us.
1: And where can people find out more about the fund?
0: I always feel a little corny saying this, but do go to our website. The reason I say that is we do have a broad range of information on the website, and it's a good way to have a look, have a think. We've got different information booklets there in different formats, sign language videos, easy read format. We've got audio format, we've got large print, we've got braille format. So there's plenty of different formats to be able to access. And then we've got all the application forms and bits and pieces up there as well. So it's probably a really good port of call if that works for you. However, and this is what I really, really encourage people to do, we have a free call number. And our team love really engaging and talking it through with people. So if a whole lot of material and wading your way through that isn't how you like to receive information, anybody is welcome to call us. So all of the information can be found at Elections NZ website, or if people would prefer to email, it is electionaccessfund@elections.gov.nz. And our free 0800 number is 0800 36 76 56.
1: So you've also recently launched an accessibility action plan. Can you tell us a bit about that?
0: We have. So obviously coming up is quite a big event for the Electoral Commission and for New Zealand. And what's really important is that everybody gets the ability to vote, that you get the right information, and that you're equally able to participate. So while the Electoral Access Fund is about being a candidate, the accessibility plan is really focused on making sure that everybody gets all of the information and the ability to participate that they can, particularly changing your enrolment details. So that needs to happen by the 25th of October. So if anyone's listening to this and doesn't know, heads up now. That's my little plug, by the way. With the action plan, it's got about 20 actions, actually, around different disability services. We'll be listing the accessible services available to support deaf and disabled people. Oh, tangata turi, tangata whaikaha Māori and their whānau, carers, communities, everybody to take part in the general election. We've got accessible services available to support

0: support people to work at the election, to get election information, to enrol, vote. It's all there. And again, it's on our website.
1: Amazing. I have actually used, in the past, I took advantage of the phone voting system.
0: Oh, great.
1: Which I know has been around for a while.
0: Yes, yes.
1: I now enjoy the buzz of going and doing it. I make the effort to go in and do it in person, but it was wonderful to know that that existed. So,
0: oh, it's great, and it's great to have multiple options that work for everybody. We do absolutely as much as we can. There's always more that we'd love to do. And would like to do over time.
1: Very cool. Well, I'm very excited to learn that if for some reason in the future I wanted to run for Parliament, that everything would be available for me to help me do that, and that anyone else with a disability doesn't have that barrier. So thank you so much for coming in today to talk to me about that.
0: My absolute pleasure. And we look forward to hearing from you at some stage, I'm thinking.
1: Wonderful. Thank you.
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